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Big Jamulai 90.7 Radio Ragon Legazpi, the home of a true Big Kulana spirit, where music hits the soul. Ako Ragon is 14 minutes after 1 in the afternoon. Kayo po ay nakatutok sa Ragon sa hapon. Kasama niyo na po ako at hanggang alas 3 po tayo ng hapon. 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Yes, this is Ate Maymay. For your greetings, shoutouts, pwede po kayo mag-text sa ating text line 0961-355-6393. Ngayon po ay araw ng Friday, and it's October 2, 2026. Kaya naman, jamigan niyo po ako para naman sulit ang ating linggo. Yun ah, magbartagulan tayo later on. So please turn on your radio phones and radio sets. 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Huwag maglilipat. 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
0: On Uragon sa Hapon.

That's Malinga Kala. We are playing the hits of Chino Romero. 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You thought it was real. 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Aray mo, diba? And when the truth finally sets in, nothing remains but the memories. The one that stay even when everything else is gone. 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Ala-ala mo. 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So here's a song that speaks exactly to those memories we can't let go. We have here White Lies with Ala-ala mo right here on 90.7 Uragon.

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So you're still with Ligaya on the radio, and that was this band with Kahit Ayaw Mo. 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Lapit.

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0: Before you go, there's something I want you to have.
1: 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But wait a minute, isn't this?
0: Yeah, yes it is.
1: But I thought the old lady dropped it into the ocean in the air.
0: Well, baby, I went down and got it for you.